0: más grande.
1: Are you recording that?
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3: Calimaya es Ultra 101.3.

I ponder of something terrifying, cause this time there's no sound to hide behind. To find over the course of a human existence, one thing consists of consistence, and it's that we're all battling fear. Oh dear, I don't know if we know why we're here. Oh my, 2T, please stop thinking. I liked it better when my